0: This is CBC Radio 1, 1400 AM in Gander. Tomorrow on Commotion.
1: I'm Emil Niazi in for El Amin Abdel Mahmoud. This viral cover of Madonna's Like a Prayer climbed to number

0: Yeah, just expect that it's going to take you a little longer than normal to get through that area. They're asking people to use caution, slow down, watch for changes in the roadway. It has been assessed by Transportation and Infrastructure Newfoundland and Labrador and was deemed to be okay to stay open, but with reduced speed limits. So that's the situation in that area of central Newfoundland. Let us know if you've got some information that could be helpful to other folks this morning. It would be great to hear from you. You can reach out to me and message me on social media, or you can give us a call, 709-637-1188. Well, Nancy Bowers is a fish harvester, and she's thinking about the ones who haven't made it home safely. Nancy Bowers is in Beachside in the Green Bay area. She's also on the executive of the FFAW, and she's deputy mayor of her town of Beachside. Last week, a fisherman in Westport died while fishing squid. CBC's Paula Gale spoke with Nancy Bowers on Friday.
1: Another tragedy on the Bever Peninsula. My goodness, like, what's running through your mind today?
2: Condolence to the family. Very sad. It's not easy. It's just been a month since we lost two other members, so it's hard stuff.
1: Yeah, and it wasn't that long ago we had the Fleur-de-Lis tragedy.
2: No, that's the 6 people now in 3 years. It's not very easy.
1: No, and I mean, how much of a toll is it taking on, you know, people's mental health?
2: I think it's taking a big toll on people's mental health. It's not only affecting fish harvester, it affects the old town. People find that are getting over this kind of stuff.
1: Yeah, and just thinking back to Wednesday when this gentleman, you know, passed away, there was a lot of people on the water that day. Like, what's it been like this summer fishing in that area? Like, how busy has it been?
2: I don't fish where he fishes too, but it's been busy everywhere this summer. The recreation food fishery is open 7 days a week, so that's putting more people on the water. It's just been a busy summer on the water, plus our quota for cod increased, and everyone is out trying to make a buck. And now the squids have come, so it's just been an extremely busy summer for the water.
1: Yeah, and you know, it's busy. There's a lot of people out there. And I mean, yesterday I heard some things, you know, very alarming in terms of cell service. You know, we know how important, you know, how that could affect rescue time. What can you tell us about cell coverage on the Bevert Peninsula?
2: Cell phone coverage is terrible, next to none. It's not improved. It's actually gotten worse. And me personally, I find it's gotten worse since Starlink come out. Seems like they're forcing you to buy it, from buying it from your house to your longliner to the one that you put in your vehicle. The service is terrible. You can't even pick it up anymore. If you do, you end up dropping the call, and it's just not good service no more.
1: Yeah, so basically people can get the Starlink satellite and that is the only good option? Is that what you're saying?
2: Yes, that's the only option, really, to tell you the truth. You can get that hit pretty well anywhere, but you can't get cell phone service.
1: How much does it cost to get this service, the Starlink?
2: It's not cheap. To get one to go on your in your house, it's about $200 a month plus this little mini you put in your vehicle, or you could put in a speedboat that costs you an extra $30. So it's not cheap, far from cheap. So, and plus you're paying a cell phone bill on top of that too. So,
1: my goodness. And, you know, I know you harvest crab, you fish offshore, you fish inshore. Like, are you, so you use the, you're using the Starlink when you're out fishing?
2: Yes, that we do. We don't have it in our speedboat and such, but we got it on our wharf. So it's, you don't have no choice but buy it. No, you just got to.
1: My goodness.
2: If you want to have service, you got to buy it.
1: What are people saying about this, though? What kind of frustrations are you hearing from people?
2: Oh, it's frustrations all the time about it. Paula, just drive around out in rural Newfoundland. You see, more and more with this.

Over the years, there has been growing awareness of the risks and consequences of head injuries. A recent study in the British Medical Journal backs that up. It looks at a specific group of professional athletes, American football players. The researchers suspected a link between the head trauma involved in the sport and CTE, and in the end, they concluded that up to 1 in 4 NFL players may suffer from the condition. And the researchers are cautioning that even minor